0: Thank you so much. Thank you. Muchas gracias. Thank you so much. The first question, the most important question. What do you prefer, good Spanish or bad English? Bad English, okay. Thank you for coming. It's a pleasure to be here. It's an incredible theater. It's like a dream, sometimes that dreams come true. And Jorge and me loved to play in Austria. We love Austria because we think that Austria is like Spain in Central Europe. Eh? You like the wine, you smile, you are the Spanish, the more Spanish people in Central Europe, okay? we are Feten from Castilla, from north of Spain. He's the beauty of the band, is Jorge Arribas. Jorge Arribas.
1: Hello.
2: Danke.
0: I am the other guy, Diego Galaz. Diego Galaz. Thank you. We are going to invite you a trip about our music. Our music is our own composition, but behind the influence of the different cultures. Spain is a lot of countries in the same country. We have the Muslim culture influence, the Europe influence. And we are going to show you our music, and we hope that you enjoy.

0: Gracias.
1: Danke, danke. Okay. The next tune is a vals. The vals came to Spain first for the royal people, you know, the royal people. Wow. Okay. And the kings of Spain danced the vals. But after, always is the same way. The popular music and the people of the streets begins to dance the vals for the accordion. Eh? And we are going to play a vals dedicated to my mother. My mother is called Amelia. But today we are going to dedicate to all mothers and grandmothers of the hall, okay? Yes, and for this tune, I am going to use a very special instrument. It's not an instrument. But are you going to show? But we have a gift for you. We are going to give you the sound of a beautiful sea, Mediterranean Sea from Spain, for begin the song. Okay.
0: First is the sea with a beautiful beach.

0: Thank you. Thank you so much. Thank you. Okay, this is a... Danke. This is a regular show for Cat Wood. Yeah? It's not magic, it's a regular show. You know, the human being is smarter, is more intelligent than the money. Yeah? And today the world is crazy. We have technology, we have a lot of things, we have money, 3 computers in our homes. But are we better than other times? I don't know. The human being tried to make beautiful things with a few things. Yeah? This is a very popular instrument on Spain. Oh, not only in Spain, in Ireland, in USA, but in Spain we are very professional of the spoons. Eh? Normally the grandmothers try to sing to the family hungry and try to sing for forget the horrible life. No? I am going to show you the popular technique, Spanish technique, okay? First step, try it in your home, okay? No TV, the TV time, switch to the spoons time, okay? Okay. For the fingers, I have 4 fingers. If you have more fingers, better. Like a horse. And for play a jota, if you try it every day, you can find the play a jota. Yeah. It's very easy. Oh, thank you. But Jorge is going to show you something very special. He's going to play the Camping Church flute for you.
1: Clap your hands, please. Yes. This is an incredible musical instrument. There is no trick. This is a regular camping chair flute. Now it's a flute because we make 6 holes and 1 more to blow in. And we use this incredible musical instrument. It's so cheap, only 3 euros. We use this to make a so traditional tune from Central Spain that we always there play with a traditional instrument. La mudanza de la Pinariega.

is called Viña Terra, no corazón, my home or my heart. And I'm going to show you this string because the zanfona, maybe you know the zanfona, but for the people that don't know, has a string that is called can or trumpet that made a rhythm. It's the synthesizer of the medieval times. Okay, let's go to the north of Spain, to Galicia.

0: 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Thank you.
1: Let's the accordion.
2: Thank you so much. We go now with a tune that we composed in our first CD. It's La Chambre Russe, the Red Room, and it's inspired by Argentina, maybe a little bit of klezmer sometimes, and it's a tune about love.

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1: 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Danke.
2: Two of the principal cities on the road, on the Santiago road, are León and Burgos. We are from Burgos. Well, Jorge lives on Valladolid, but we are, my city is Burgos. We have a beautiful Gothic cathedral, one of the most important cathedral on the world. And we're really, really, what? No, you know. Vienna is okay, but the Cathedral of Burgos is beautiful. Let's go to Burgos, okay. And the León music is very sweet, very beautiful tune for begin the song. But the last tune is from Burgos, is from the party days on Burgos. It's called Danzantes, for clap your hands, for dance, forever you want.

0: danken.
1: Muchas gracias.
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0: From Burgos and León, we go now to Madrid because we are going to make a tune inspired by a so traditional and typical rhythm from Madrid. It's the chotis. It came from Europe, Scotis, and we cut it to a chotis at Madrid. And in May, if you go to San Isidro party days, it's so typical to see all the couples dancing this so cute rhythm, the chotis. We make a tune with this rhythm that we call Dame una cita, give me a date, and we are going to make it in acoustic closer to you.

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1: We are going to finish because in 2 hours is the Spanish dinner timing, okay? Maybe 10, 11 on the night. It's true. It's true. Thank you for coming. Thank you for coming because yes, it's a risk. Always it's a risk. Go, okay. It's a risk because these guys, Spanish guys with a strange instrument, thank you for trust us and thank you for your beautiful, beautiful audience, beautiful smiles. We hope that the popular music, of our music is good for you. Yes, yes, good. Okay, we are going to finish with this tune. We recorded with Croque. Croque is one of the most fabulous klezmer band, and this tune is for say thank you, danken, and see you soon. Thank you soon. Thank you, bien. Thank you so much.

Let's go to this tune is from the pop is from the popular music from Castilla, but we switch to the jazz manouche style. We love the jazz manouche and the swing style, okay?